Hi, and welcome to Rock Power with me, the Rockmeister. You've heard of girl power, you've heard of wind power. Now, for the next hour, you're going to hear of rock power. For the next hour, I'm going to play a selection of rock power ballads and ballads just for your enjoyment. You don't need to do anything at all. All you've got to do is hopefully enjoy my selection.

As rock ballads go, we certainly veered more towards the power ballads to start off today's show than sometimes we possibly do. Def Leppard from the album Hysteria, Cause and Love Bites. April Wine from The Nature of the Beast. And Just Between You and Me. Skid Row were 18 in life. And starting off today's show from their album 1987 was Whitesnake and Is This Love. I'm not quite sure that Firehouse are going to slow things down much either.

I think we're just about at the right stage of where we should be at this time of the show, with the playlist being where it is. Not quite sure. Okay, I put my hand up. I think we're running about 2 minutes late. But that's because I've been enjoying the songs. I've been sneaking a few extra. I've been playing around with the playlist. The original playlist was exactly the right time. Then I thought, nah, let's jiggle it around a little bit. And this is what I did. And I've now got to sort of try and find the extra 10 minutes that I've added in. You've just heard Journey and Don't Stop Believing. Before that, Queensryche and Silent Lucidity and Firehouse with Love of a Lifetime. This is one that I took out of another playlist and put into this week. This is Harum Scarum and Slowly Slipping Away.

wasn't myself, just a walk through the day. And all I really wanted to do was curl up in the corner and cry. Nothing had any meaning, I just think, let's give it another day and see.

Michael Monroe and Hanno Rocks with Don't You Ever Leave Me. Before that, Honeymoon Suite and Feel It Again and Harem Scarem slowly slipping away. I reckon I'm back on time to where I should be. Two more tracks I can squeeze in before I bid you my fond farewells. One of them is this one from Seether and Amy Lee.

Foreigner and Feels Like the First Time just about gets us to the end of the show, or more or less the end of the show. I can just squeeze in one more, which will be Mr. Mister and Broken Winds. But before Foreigner, we had Seether and Amy Lee with Broken. I'll be back same time, same place, same channel next week. Hopefully you'll be around to join me there as well. Until then, keep smiling. Bye for now.

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You are listening to

There we go. Two legends in the music industry, of course. Paul McCartney and also Stevie Wonder and Ebony and Ivory, released in 1982. It was a single that would do very, very well for both of them. It would be a single that would reach number one in America. It would also be a number one hit as well in the UK, and would be a massive, massive hit globally as well. It spent a total of 7 weeks at number one on the Billboard Hot 100 and was the fourth biggest hit in 1982 in that particular country. Its commercial success was aided by the music video, which had heavy rotation on MTV. It spent 3 weeks as well at the top of the Irish singles chart as well. That particular single, though, in America was the longest of any Paul McCartney's post-Beatles works, and the second longest career-wise behind the Beatles' Hey Jude for him as well. For Stevie Wonder, it was his longest running chart topper as well, and made him the first solo artist to achieve a number one single in America over three consecutive decades as well. It also marked the first time that any single released by any member of the Beatles placed on the Billboard R&B chart, and was his 28th Paul McCartney's, anyway, 28th song to hit number one in America as well. Absolutely massive. Some countries, by the way, banned it. Unsurprisingly, that's how it was back in the 1980s. Welcome along then to the show. Thank you for joining us here today. This is A Blast from the 80s. My name is Gary. We've got your song coming up for you a little bit later on, and we have got the lyrical game as well, which I think is rather easy today, but there we go. But before all of that, we are going to go to the end of the decade in 1989, of course, with some new kids on the block. They are hanging tough in just a moment. But before that, from 1983, from the album Too Low for Zero, here is Sir Elton John. I guess that's why they call it the blues.

0: Danny Wahlberg then on lead vocals. That was the New Kids on the Block, and that was Hanging Tough. It was another number one hit for them in America. It also topped the UK singles chart as well, where it was the first number one single of the 1990s, yet the lowest selling number one hit to that particular point. It is their only number one hit in Ireland and was a top 10 hit in the likes of Australia, Canada, and also New Zealand as well. Before that, it was legendary Sir Elton John, and I guess that's why they call it the blues. It was his first single from his 17th studio album, Too Low for Zero, and it was his first single since 1975's Someone Saved My Love Tonight to feature the classic lineup of the Elton John Band. It was one of his biggest hits from the 1980s, reaching number four, in America, and was a top 10 hit as well in other countries, including the UK, where it peaked at number five. It also featured on the soundtrack to the film Peter's Friends in 1992. A bit of nostalgia on that one, many people saying back in 1983. Very, very 50s R&B and jazzy piano. So there we go. And also, there was some Stevie Wonder on there as well, with some harmonica playing as well. So this is A Blast from the 80s, and it is time for your bit. It's time for this.
1: Bowie, Queen, Madonna, Take That, Beyonce, or maybe Justin Bieber. This is your song.
0: Yep, it is time then for your song, and today it is another first song bought back in the 1980s, and it is our thanks to Brenda. Brenda, thank you very much for your email. Brenda says, "Hi Gary, my first song I bought was back in 1981. Smokey Robinson was the artist. The song was called Being With You. Didn't actually buy it for myself, I bought it for my parents. It was their anniversary, and both of them are massive Smokey Robinson fans. Please could you play my first song I bought back in the 1980s? It is a classic, and as I said, it wasn't for me, it was for my mum and dad. And well, thank you very much. Keep up the great work. All the best from Brenda." So Brenda, thank you very much for your email. This is your first song that you bought back in the 1980s, although it wasn't for you. This is the brilliant Smokey Robinson, Being With You.

0: Smokey Robinson then, here on A Blast from the 80s. That was Brenda's first song, bought back in the 1980s. Not bought for herself, she bought it for her parents, who were massive, massive, as she says, Smokey Robinson fans. That particular single, as I mentioned then, was released in 1981. It was a number one hit in the UK in June of 1981, becoming Smokey Robinson's second UK number one single and his first as a solo artist as well. It also reached number two on the Billboard Hot 100 behind Kim Carnes' Betty Davis's Eyes. There we go. And it's also his highest charting solo hit as well on that particular chart. Elsewhere, it would also reach number one in New Zealand and would be a top 10 hit in Canada, France, Ireland, and also South Africa as well. In fact, it was the seventh best-selling single in New Zealand in 1981. So, Brenda, thank you for your email. Thank you very much for getting in touch with us about your song. And if you want your song played out on a future show, please do get in touch with us. It can be your first song that you bought. Still got a few to go through, if I'm honest with you. It could be your first song that maybe you dance to. I really would love one of them, if I'm honest with you, and love it to be Spandau Ballet's True, because that, in my vision, is basically the first dance for most people, especially back in the early 1980s. But anyway, that's just me, thanks to a TV show back in the 80s that I used to watch called Grange Hill. Anyway, there we go. Of course, it could be the song you walk down the aisle to. I suppose it's not really your first song, but anyway, there we go. Anything, of course, get in touch with us, and there are a number of ways that you can do that, and here are those ways.
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0: And don't forget as well, you can WhatsApp us on 0739829877. So please, please do get in touch. Love to hear from you if you can. Not only about maybe your song, but also anything else to do with the 1980s as well. Right, still to come for you, we have got today's lyrical game. It is an absolute classic today, if I'm honest with you, in regards of the song itself. Early 80s, although you would never, ever believe it. But before all of that, we are going to play for you some Huey Lewis and the News from the film Back to the Future. And also, we've got some Robbie Dupree as well. But before all of that, from her third studio album called True Blue, here is the brilliant Madonna. Papa, don't preach.

0: Now, development of that particular single is rather unique. Huey Lewis was approached to write a theme song for the film Back to the Future. He met with Robert Zemeckis, Steven Spielberg and Bob Gale as well from the film production team, who intended that the band would be Marty McFly's favourite band. Though absolutely flattered, Huey Lewis decided he did not want to participate because he did not know how to write film songs and did not want to write one called Back to the Future. Robert Zemeckis assured Lewis he could write any song he wanted, and he agreed to submit to the next film he wrote, which was, of course, The Power of Love. Of course, there are no mention of the film in that particular lyric or song, I should say, in the lyrics in the song, you know what I mean, and basically is seen early in Back to the Future, whilst Marty McFly, of course, played by Michael J. Fox, skateboards to school. There we go. So the song itself was a massive, massive hit. Their first number one hit in America and was their biggest selling single in the UK as well. And their only top 10 hit as well to date. It was a single that would also chart very, very well in other parts of the world. It would also get to number one in Australia. It would also get to number one as well in Japan. And as I said, it was a top 40 hit basically everywhere else where it was released. Before that, we went back to 1986 and Madonna, and from her third studio album, True Blue, that was Papa Don't Preach. But it was a single that very, very nearly didn't go to Madonna. The song itself, the writer of the song, actually wanted it to be for a particular singer called Christina Dent. But Michael Austin, who is an executive at Warner Brother Records, convinced the writer of the single, Brian Elliott, to let Madonna record it instead. He did, of course, and as they said, the rest is history. Madonna did actually add a few extra lyrics and altered a few lyrics on the song as well, which gave her writing credits, but most of it is from Brian Elliott. There we go. It was another massive hit for Madonna, as you'd expect. It was taken from the album True Blue, the second single to be released from that particular single. And it's all about basically a young girl getting pregnant. It was a number one hit in Australia, Belgium, Canada, Denmark, Finland, and also Portugal, Panama, Norway, the Netherlands, the UK, and also America as well. It was a massive, massive hit for her back in 1986. Right then, here on A Blast from the 80s, it's time to test your musical lyrical knowledge of this particular decade. It's time for part one of this.
1: What is it? Who is it? This is the Lyrical Game.
0: So, basically, I'm going to read out to you in just a moment the first four lines from a popular song from the 1980s. And I'm going to give you some clues as well about that particular single. So, this song was first released in 1982, although it was then re-released again in 1983 and also re-released again in 1985 with a re-release as well. It is a single that you would not expect from the 1980s, and that's all I'm going to give you. Okay, here are your lyrics for today's song. I was dreaming when I wrote this. Forgive me if it goes astray. When I woke up this morning, could have sworn it was Judgment Day. So, those are your lyrics. Actually, saying that, I'm going to give you two extra lyrics, okay, technically beforehand, part of the intro, okay? Don't worry, I won't hurt you. I only want you to have some fun. Okay, so don't worry, I won't hurt you. I only want you to have some fun. Then I was dreaming when I wrote this. Forgive me if it goes astray. But when I woke up this morning, could have sworn it was Judgment Day. So what is today's song? Do you know? Do you think you know? Or do you not have a Scooby-Doo? Got to be honest with you, I knew what it was. So potentially it is easy. That's before I got the song title, of course, I would have known what it is basically from those lyrics. Anyway, it's not about me, it's all about you. Anyway, have a guess. Good luck with it all. And of course, we will reveal the answer and play the song, which is brilliant, also a little bit later on, of course, in the show. Right, let's go back to 1980 and some Robbie Dupree from the album of the same name. Here is Steal Away.

0: first release then as a artist, that was Steal Away from 1980. That was Robbie Dupree there, taken from the album, his debut album of the same name. Both were released in 1980. His biggest hit as well, reaching number 6 on the Billboard Hot 100 and number 14 in Canada, I should say, as well. He was actually nominated for a Grammy Award for Best New Artist in 1980, but lost out to one Christopher Cross. Since then, he's also released the singles Hot Rod Hearts in 1980, Brooklyn Girls in 1981, Saturday Night also in 1981 as well. In 1987, he released the single Girls in Cars, which was actually used by the WWE, or WWF as it was then, for one of their tag teams called Strike Force, who actually used an instrumental version of that particular single. He has been releasing singles throughout the 1990s and noughties, and also, well, the 10s as well. Still touring, still performing. That was Robbie Dupree. Right then, here on A Blast from the 80s, it's time for part two of
1: What Is It? Who Is It? This is The Lyrical Game.
0: So earlier on today, then, I read out to you, it was 4, then I moved it up to 6, basically, because I forgot an intro. Lyrics, basically. So here are those lyrics. Don't worry, I won't hurt you. I only want you to have some fun. I was dreaming when I wrote this. Forgive me if it goes astray. But when I woke up this morning, could have sworn it was Judgment Day. So what is today's Blast from the 80s Lyrical Game song? Oh, give you the clues. First released in 82, re-released in 83, re-released again in 1985. And it is a song that you would not expect from the 1980s. And you'll see why when you've got the title. It is a brilliant, brilliant tune. Do you know what it is? Do you think you know what it is? Or do you not have the Scooby-Doo? Time to put you out of your misery. Here is today's Blast from the 80s Lyrical Game song.

0: inspired by a documentary that he watched about Nostradamus. That was, of course, Prince 1999, the title track from his 1982 album of the same name. It originally peaked only in the top 50 in the American Billboard Hot 100. It was re-released in 83, where it reached number 12, and then a re-release peaked at number 2 in the UK as well. It was a single that, in fairness, is brilliant, but I feel should have done a lot better on the charts when it was released. It was a big dance hit in the early 1980s, but yeah, got to be said, should have fared a lot better. It was, of course, re-released in, unsurprisingly, 1999 as well, and even then, it still, you know, didn't peak at number one anywhere, I think maybe due to the Final Countdown, but again, didn't do exactly very well anywhere, but hey, there we go. But it is, for me anyway, a classic 80s tune. So how did you get on with that? Did you get it right? Well done if you did. Commiserations if you got it wrong. We, of course, will do that again next time here on the show. And we have come to the end of today's A Blast from the 80s. As always, thank you very much for joining us here today. It's been a pleasure to have your company. Don't forget, if you can, get in touch with us about anything to do with the 1980s. Maybe your song, could be your first song you drive when you pass your driving test, you know, drive driven to, all those kind of things like that. Okay. Or of course, anything else to do with the 1980s, please, please do get in touch. Here are the ways that you can do that.
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0: And don't forget, you can WhatsApp us as well, 0739829877 3. Right then, to leave you for today, we are going to go back to 1987 from the album Spanish Fly. This particular single reached number one on the Billboard Hot 100 in October of 1987. It was also a top 10 hit in Canada and a top 20 hit in New Zealand. It was their second number one single after Head to Toe as well, earlier on in 1987. And you can catch a musical documentary style film about Lisa Lisa. Here are Lisa Lisa and Cult Jam, and this is the brilliant Lost in Emotion. Catch you later.

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Jojo Gunn and Run, Run, Run. See, you didn't know I was a poet. Welcome along to another edition of I Love the 70s. Good to have you company today. All the usual features in today's show. In just one song's time, we will be highlighting our 70s superstar. We'll also be spinning our 70s long song a bit later on and rounding off things at the top of the hour with our 70s showstopper. But taking us up to today's 70s superstar, it's Shalimar.

So we head back to 1974 for today's 70s Superstar, and a track that was written by our brothers, Ron and Russell Mail. We, of course, know them better as Sparks. It was probably their biggest hit of the 1970s, and actually their biggest hit to date, where it reached number 2 in the UK charts, only held off the top spot by the Rubettes with their song Sugar Baby Love. As I say, it's iconic 70s, and that is why it is today's 70s Superstar. This is Sparks, and this town ain't big enough for the both of us.

Taking you way back to 1971, that was Paul Rodgers and Free and My Brother Jake. If you've just tuned into the show, you are listening to I Love the 70s with me, Fred Setters, right here on your favourite radio station. Time for the Rolling Stones now.

0: From the album Sticky Fingers. That was the Rolling Stones and Brown Sugar. Still to come on today's programme, we have our classic 70s long song. But coming up next, it's one from Liverpool Express.
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4: 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Vívelos acá. Suena Hits.

I dug that one out of the archive for this week's show. I'd forgotten how good it was. That was Liverpool Express and You Are My Love. What a cracking song that was. Okay, taking us up to today's 70s long song is Frankie Valli and the Four Seasons with Silver Star.

0: time for a tea break. It's today's long song on I Love the 70s.
1: Yes, that's the sound of the old teacup. That's time for me to take my break from presenting duties while I put a long song on the turntable for you. Yes, it was one of those lifesavers that DJs, especially on small radio stations where they didn't have their own engineer who could go off and make the presenter a cup of tea, it was his chance to take that all-important comfort break and, as I say, put the kettle on and raid this station biscuit tin. So that is exactly what I am going to do while you listen to this one. It's taking you back to 1970 from the album Led Zeppelin 3, and the title of the track is called Since I've Been Loving You. It's got a very distinctive start, especially from a drummer's point of view, in that you can hear John Bonham's drum pedal squeaking at the start. Bit of useless information for you: the drum pedal itself was a Ludwig Speed King, and it was affectionately renamed Squeak King after the tune was played. So today's 70s long song, it's the boys from Led Zeppelin, Since I've Been Loving You.

0: That was a song that was originally performed by Neil Sedaka back in 1959. I never knew that. That, of course, was the version from 1979 by British band Eruption, One Way Ticket. To me, that sounds a lot like Boney M every time I hear it. Anyway, enough of that. You're listening to I Love the 70s with me, Fred Setters. Still lots of good music to come on today's programme, so don't go anywhere.
1: It's the sounds of the 70s.
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0: Got to number five in the UK charts back in 1974. That was Cockney Rebel and Judy Teen. Now on I Love the 70s, we're going to go on a little journey into the outer limits.
1: Situation.

Got to number two in the UK singles chart. That was French band Space and a song called Magic Fly. And before that, we had I Lost My Heart to a Starship Trooper from Sarah Brightman and Hot Gossip. From the depths of space, now let's head out into the desert with Maria Muldaur.

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1: Well, once again, our hour together has absolutely flown by. I can't quite believe it. I do hope that you've enjoyed today's programme, that it's brought back some musical memories from the 1970s. And if perhaps you're listening to the show and you were too young to have been growing up in the 1970s, I hope we've introduced you to some really good music that you will go away and research further. So it's time for me to leave you with today's 70s Showstopper. And today, it comes from The Undertones. This is Jimmy Jimmy. Bye for now.

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